One is drinking and lusting, and his hunger for power became known to more and more people. The demands to do something about the

still having sex. They've been told not to. Perhaps they are perplexed. When you see them holding hands, they're making future plans to engage in the

the fact that people are still having sex. It's rather obvious, it's just what one expects. The evidence is all around that everyone in every town has had it one time or another in their life. At this very moment, people are still having sex in a downtown condo or street in the projects, although

people are still having sex. Lust keeps on lurking. Nothing makes them stop. This AIDS thing's not working.